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0: 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Oh, ha.
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1: 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To the watch you show, OMG and sick code. 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

got right leg on style with Blackbone with Chanel. Abby right here on the Meet Day Show on the Beat 99.9 FM, the heartbeats of Lagos. It's currently 1 minute past six on this beautiful afternoon. And time to talk about our weekend plans. It's currently weekend loading right here on the Meet Day Show. Okay, so first on the list this weekend, right? You know I always got you when it comes to what's happening in Lagos over the weekend. Let's start with the legend himself, Daddy Shoki. So Daddy Shoki Live is happening on Sunday, August 9th. At Echo Hotel at 6 p.m. Victoria Island, Lagos. So if you're looking for something to do and you're a big fan, that is something for you to do. All right, let's talk about theater. So if you're into stage plays, spoken words, and live performances, this one is for you. Live at Terra Culture in VR as well. Stage play is happening all weekend. I don't know if you are a Meet Day Show fan. We actually had them come over for an interview, I think a couple months ago or last month, in regards to this play happening this weekend. So you can check that out. You are absolutely welcome. All right, we've got more weekend loading coming up right here on the Meet Day Show, so don't go nowhere. Okay, so let's get back to the music. This is Camille with Osei Baby.

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모두 아낌 Look up 아낌 Look up Look up go

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0: 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Etiquette instructor, brand analyst, and keynote speaker, who's featured in many national publications, radio, and TV interviews, will give you eloquent tips, ideas, and strategies on soft skills to keep you inspired for business and everyday living. 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
3: It's a very warm welcome and top of the day to you all once again. Yes, indeed, if you're just tuning in, this is your Etiquette Lifestyle program, Etiquette with Janet. And I'm always, always, once again, happy to be here with you. I'm your host. I'm Dr. Janet Adetu. And indeed, I'm your etiquette expert, executive leadership, high performance, and transformation coach. Oh, wow. Honestly speaking, again, this is welcome to another wonderful episode of Etiquette with Janet. I must say, again, we are on our special series, Etiquette with Janet in Tokyo, Japan. And this is the cultural experience. I want to say over the past few episodes, we've discovered why Japan is admired around the world for its discipline, its respect, and its pursuit of excellence. But today, I'd like to take you beyond the bright lights of Tokyo, beyond the bullet trains, beyond the technology, and beyond the skyscrapers. Because if you truly want to understand Japan, you must also experience its soul. And so today's episode is Hidden Tokyo, Traditions Every Visitor Should Experience. You see, behind one of the world's most modern societies lies a culture that has carefully preserved traditions passed down through generations. Now, what really fascinated me most wasn't that Japan had embraced innovation. It was that Japan had done so without losing its identity. Now, in many places around the world, modernization often comes at the expense of tradition. Japan has shown that the two can coexist beautifully. Today, I'm inviting you to slow down with me. Let's step away from the busy streets and discover the hidden traditions that make Japan one of the most captivating countries on earth. Because sometimes the greatest lessons are found in the quietest places. Now, one of the biggest surprises for me was discovering peaceful temples and shrines. They're all tucked away in the middle of one of the busiest cities in the world. I had an opportunity as a group, where we went as a group, to visit the shrine. Now, first of all, when they said we're going to have a cultural tour, a city tour, and we're going to the shrine, everybody was like, what? No, we really don't want to go there, because we were not sure of what to expect. And so we said, okay, let's just go out. First of all, before you go into the shrine, you have to compulsorily go to the tap and wash your hands. Everybody has to wash their hands, and there's a methodology to washing the hands as well, putting one water in one, putting on top of the other, washing the two hands. It's just an amazing experience. And while we're there, there was some banging of some dim, and we all turned around to say, what's going on? And a couple were just about to get married, and so they're going to get married in the temple. If you see the beautiful procession that came from outside into the yard, and they were all lined up, beautifully dressed bride and groom in their Japanese outfit. And the whole procession, it was just an amazing. We all stood still to simply watch how they graciously walked in, filed in, I should say, because they were in a long line. And all of us were just taking loads of pictures. Loads of pictures. It's just amazing. So one moment you're surrounded by traffic and people, and then the next moment you're walking through a beautiful temple gate, and suddenly everything changes. The noise fades, the pace slows, people become quieter, visitors naturally lower their voices, and there's an atmosphere of reflection. And I really found that so fascinating. Japan understands something many of us forget. We are all, or that rather, we all need space where we can pause, where we can think, where we can actually breathe, where we can reconnect with ourselves. And in today's fast-moving world, perhaps one of the greatest acts of self-care is simply creating moments of stillness. Leadership even requires reflection. You cannot constantly pour into others if you're never going to pause to refill yourself. Food for thought there, honestly. Now, there's another thing that they do in Japan that is very, very traditional, and it's called the tea ceremony. It was one of the experiences that were during the cultural experience day with the group that I went with. And this is more than just tea. Before visiting Japan, I assumed that tea ceremonies were simply about drinking tea, like anybody else would have thought, right? But how I was wrong. The Japanese tea ceremony is an experience. Every movement has meaning. Every gesture reflects respect. And every moment encourages mindfulness. Nothing is rushed. There's a beauty, simple beauty, in the simplicity of it all. The host prepares the tea with complete focus. Guests receive it with gratitude. There is no multitasking. There are no phones, no distractions, just complete presence. That experience reminded me of something I teach executives all the time. The greatest gift you can offer any other person is your full attention, whether it's in meetings, in conversations, with family, with clients. Being fully present is one of the highest forms of respect, and that you see in the Japanese tea ceremony, I should say. And so, the beauty of simplicity, and that's what is extraordinary about Japan. Whether it is a traditional garden, a beautifully arranged meal, a carefully designed room, or even the wrapping of a gift, there's elegance without excess. Nothing feels cluttered. Nothing is unnecessarily complicated. That made me reflect on our own lives. Sometimes we believe, you know, success means adding more. More commitments, more possessions, more meetings, more noise. But Japan gently reminds us that sometimes less is more. Perhaps we don't need more. Perhaps we just don't need more of anything. We need greater intention, greater purpose. And that for me is very, very significant and fundamental. Now, another traditional thing that you cannot miss in Japan is simply the kimono. One of the most beautiful sights is seeing people dressed in that traditional kimono. Not because it was fashionable, but because it honored history. The kimono is much more than clothing. It represents heritage, identity, celebration, respect for generations that came before. And watching people proudly embrace their culture made me think about our own traditions. How often do we celebrate where we come from? How often do we share our stories with younger generations? And modern success should never require us to forget our roots. The strongest people know where they come from. And honestly, when I had that experience of wearing the kimono, it is not just put something on, wrap it around you and move on. No, there's an entire process. It took two ladies to dress me in the kimono. They had to wrap some, tie three different types of ropes around me. You have to wear something like a white underwear. I wouldn't call it an underwear, but it looks like it could pass as an underwear. And you wrap those ropes all over tight. Then they almost, as if they're bandaging the upper part of your body tight, almost flat, and they're squeezing you tight. And then you put on the kimono itself. And then they wrap the process of wrapping the belt around you, and then the finishing touches of a flower in your hair and the wooden slippers. Oh my goodness, I was like, whoa. It was such an amazing experience to wear the kimono. You would have thought that it was simple, but a totally traditional experience of how to wear that kimono, and for the men too. And the slippers, every time I was walking the slippers, I thought I was going to tumble over, because there's a way to make the slippers. It's sort of like you're bouncing, but it's very wooden and hard to the floor. But a great experience to be able to wear the traditional kimono. Tradition, that's the hidden Japan. Thank you for joining me on another memorable journey through Etiquette with Janet in Tokyo. Travel has a remarkable way of expanding not only our horizons, but also our hearts. As you go into the week, your new week, I encourage you this week to slow down enough to notice life's quiet lessons. Honor the traditions that have shaped you and remain curious about the cultures that enrich our world. True sophistication is not measured by the number of places we visit, no, but by the wisdom that we bring home from each experience. I'm Dr. Janet Adetu once again. I'm reminding you that executive presence begins with self-awareness. It grows through respect, and it is strengthened by a lifelong willingness to learn. Until next time, stay gracious, stay grounded, and keep leaving a lasting impression wherever your journey takes you. Once again, as always, I must say, think etiquette, think Janet. Bye for now. Till next time.

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If you're a big fan of Money Long, let me see your hands up. I love me some Money Long. Twin, where have you been? If I'm going to sing for you, you're going to have to pay me. Run me my check. Anyways, I hope you're having an amazing Friday afternoon. And I hope you're making your Friday afternoon plans. And you're welcome for the, you know, for the options I give you from weekend loading. And don't forget, like I always tell you, if you end up going to any of these events, tag me. Let me know. I love to see where y'all end up at. Alrighty, so coming up next, we've got Good Vibes Only. So if you've had any kind of win this week, it doesn't have to be a big win. Big wins are welcome as well. Little wins. And if there's any special person that made your week a lot better, go ahead and send me a message on WhatsApp on 081-0265-0209. Share your little wins and big wins right here on the Midday Show. All right, don't go nowhere. Let's get back to the music. This is Future with California Girls.

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